0: Static 67, runway 29 right, wind 250 degrees, 40 knots, 14,
1: All right, just take off, runway 29 right on departure, contact 120.8, Static 67.

Takeoff, 725 Kilo Heavy, runway 29 to right, wind 250 degrees, 8 knots, 0 takeoff. Everyone contact the power tools, 120.8.

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2: Checking in 260, descending to cross Mesca at 240.
1: Air Shuttle 6360, radar contact clear, descend via Mesca 1 Bravo, expect ILSX for 29 left.
2: Copy, clear, Mesca 1 Bravo, descend via for ILSX runway 29 left, Air Shuttle 6360.

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0: 6360, reduce speed 200 knots, descend to 9000 and clear for ALA 6 right runway 29 left.
1: Speed 200, descend to maintain 9000, clear ILS 29 left, 6360.

0: 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Do you want us to switch to tower?
1: Yes, 118.1, please have a good night.
0: 18.1, good night, 6336. Guadalajara Tower, sort of 6360, ILS, runway 29 left.
2: 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Si le mantenga pisado, no le derecho. 6360, primero setting 30 decimal 08, continue approach, runway 29 left.
0: 3008, continuing the approach, 29 left, sort of 6360.

0: Roger, American 2063. I've got information Zulu, direct to Mesca, flight level 240.
1: American 063, when they arrive at contact, cancel arrival, fly direct to Aprim, Alpha Papa Romeo India Mike, descend to 10,000 feet and clear. ILS X-ray, correction RMP, approach runway 29 right.
0: RMP 29 right, and we'll go direct to Aprim at 10,000 for American 2063.
1: Correct and clear for approach. Es 1183, descendamos a 1000, autorizado de RNP 29 derecha.
2: Vamos a 1000 pies de descenso y autorizamos el RNP 29 derecha, volaris 1183.

0: Dispatch, American 2063, just to confirm we are cleared for the approach, RNP 29 right.
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0: American 2063, vacate the first available taxiway to your right, and Alpha will sure to pick up 5. Stay with me.
1: All right, we'll take Alpha 11, Alpha, hold short, Echo 5 out there.

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1: 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UNH 30 decimal 14, autorizado para aterrizar.
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1: Eco 1, pasa libre 9, 10, 10, 10, 10, 10, 10, 10, 10, 10, 10, 10, 10, 10, 10, 10, 10, 10, 10, 10, 10, 10, 10, 10, 10, 10, 10, 10, 10, 10, 10, 10, 10, 10, 10, 10, 10, 10, 10, 10, 10, 10, 10, 10, 10, 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10, 10, 10, 10, 10, 10, 10, 10, 10, 10, 10, 10, 10, 10, 10, 10, 10, 10, 10, 10, 10, 10, 10, 10, 10, 10, 10, 10

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1: Cargo 825, good morning, go ahead. Cargo 825, information Charlie is now available on the 80th frequency. You are clear to Echo Delta, Delta Foxtrot via Juliet 42, Zulu Charlie Lima. Uniform Tango 5. Sierra Lima Whiskey, Juliet 29, rest of files. Climb and maintain flight level 230 until further advice. Expect flight level 330 as final. Otoki 1 Bravo departure, Alpha Runway 29 right, squawk code 3201. Departure frequency 120.8.

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1: Runway 29 right, wind calm, clear for takeoff. Airborne 120.8, have an excellent day.
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1: Cargo 225, heavy, when you are right, contact level 8000, turn right direct to Tokyo.
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1: Hey, good morning, Air Canada 7246 heavy, radar contact, descending maintain 14,000. QNH 3012, fly direct to Flave, Papa Lima Alpha de Psycho, expect ILS X-ray, runway 29 or left.
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0: 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Can you say if you get the alternative setting? Was that 3012?
1: Now 3011.
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1: Descend to 9000, clear the ILS X-ray 29 left, Air Canada 7246.

0: 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Decade Alpha 12 and hold short runway 29 right.
1: 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Can 7246.
0: 3176, posición mantener 2 a derecha.

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1: Alright, sir, takeoff runway 29 right, contact 120, decimal 8, airborne, Air Canada 7247.

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1: Open 7247 radar contact, leaving 8000 feet to right direct Otoki.
0: Alright, leaving 8000, direct Otoki, Air Canada 7247.

0: Polaris 1903, cambio instrucción, descienda 1-2000 pies y prosiga PRIM. 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
1: Gulfstream 2, Charlie, radar contact at 70 miles south of Guadalajara. Descend at your proposal to 17,000 feet, QNH 30 decimal 19er. And after Tabco, proceed direct to Sekis of the ILS X-ray runway 29 or left.

0: Your radar contact, I just said your position. When able, descend to 17,000 feet. After Tabgo, proceed direct to Sekis. Jetlinks 945, contact Mexico Central, 123, decimal niner.
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0: Golf into Charlie Charlie, reduce to 230 knots, do sequence.
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1: Sure, 345 and expect that you send 4 minutes to Charlie, Charlie. Descent to 12,000 feet.
0: Okay, 12,000 feet to Charlie, Charlie. Thank you very much.

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1: 19.3, 512 Charlie Charlie, thank you, bye bye. Approach Gulfstream 512 Charlie Charlie, check it in, descending down to 12,000, we have information, Kilo.
2: 512 Charlie Charlie, radar contact, descend to 11,000 feet, clear for ILSS runway 29 left.
1: Alright, 11,000 feet and down, clear to the ILS runway 29 left, X-ray, approach.

0: Papa Eco sin demora, Papa 1, terrestre 219. 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
0: 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20, 20, 20, 20, 20, 20, 20, 20, 20, 20, 20, 20, 20, 20, 20, 20, 20, 20, 20, 20, 20, 20, 20, 20, 20, 20, 20, 20, 20, 20, 20, 20, 20, 20, 20, 20, 20, 20, 20, 20, 20, 20, 20, 20, 20, 20, 20, 20, 20, 20, 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
0: Autorizado CLS X-Ray pista 2 a izquierda, OPG. 152, muchas gracias.
2: Departure Gulfstream 512, Charlie. Charlie's checking in, climbing the flight level 230.
3: Gulfstream Charlie, radar contact. 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
2: Okay, after 8,000 feet, right turn to Otaki.
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4: 2346, 215, descending to 13,000.
1: United 2346, radar contact Rio Suspira, 230 knots.
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0: Delta 1992, contact Guadalajara, approach 119.3, good day.
1: 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Approach Delta 1992, out 13 on the Master 1 Bravo.
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4: American 1589 radar, contact descent to 10,000 feet, cleared approach.
2: Descend to 10,000 feet and cleared ILS X-ray runway 29 or left approach, American 1589.
4: Skywedge 4932, 2 miles from the front of the approach, big radar service terminated, temperature 118.1.
5: Contact tower 118.1, Skywedge 4932. Or Skywest 4932, ILS X-ray 29 left.
3: Skywest 4932, runway 29 left, wind calm, clear to land.
5: 29 left, clear to land, Skywest 4932.
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6: 180 nudos hasta 981, Volaris 1883.
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11: 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Continue the approach to 29 left, 830, Juliet Golf.
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15: Delta 1804, runway 29 right. Wind calm, paper takeoff. When airborne, contact departures on 120.8.
16: Wind calm,
15: 29 right. Airborne departure, 120.8, up at 1842. Vida 2142, abandone vía alfa 10, mantenga fuera de 29 derecha.
17: Five right for the
18: 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Posicionario máximo
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19: Raíz 1312, vuela directo, set blue.
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15: Todos, cruce 2 a derecha, alfa 11 y contacte terrestre 219, buen día. November 830, the false caution, wind shear reported the last 500 feet of 10 knots. Runway 29 left, wind comes, yes, land.
11: 230, Julia Golf, clear to land.

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0: WestJet 278, the flight, cancel the arrival, flight direct to Abrin, descend to 1 and 0 thousand.
1: With 29 left, wind 220 degrees, 8 knots, clear to land.
2: My 29 left, clear to land, 6135.
3: Ray 29 left, WestJet 2278.

0: 2278, runway 29 left, wind 3 passenger degrees, 5 knots, gust 15, clear to land.
1: 29 left, WestJet 2278.

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0: Buenas tardes. Molaris 1202, comunique México 123, decimal 9.
1: 12000 with Oscar.
2: Decimal 9, Molaris 1202. Your contact is single 120 Delta Speed. You're cleared for the RNP, runway 29, left approach.
1: Again for altitude Alaska 1418.
2: Descent 10,000 feet and you're cleared for the RNP 29 left approach.
1: Okay, 10,000 and clear for the
3: 1142, rueda posición y mantenga pista 29 derecha.
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1: 310 nivel.
2: 310 on the left.
0: 310, 310, 410.

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1: Yeah, 604, how do you read me? I read you loud and clear. Jet 604, this is Guadalajara approach, I read you loud and clear.
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0: Sorry about that, just quiet out.
1: From they were reaching you, they tried to reach you around 15 times, but apparently you were on another frequency.
0: Yeah, we're on the one that came, all right, we're back with you, thanks.

0: And the flight jet 604 just to finish up. Are we cleared for the ILS runway 29 left?
1: The Denser 9 are down speeding, you're cleared for the ILS X-ray 29 left approach.
0: Thank you. Clear for the ILS X-ray 29 left approach. Flight jet 604.

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2: Approach good day is Flair 2854, 300 descending 240 for Mula.
0: Flair 2854, radar contact, cancel arrival, proceed direct, APRIM, APRIM, descend 1-2,000 feet.
2: Cancel arrival, direct to APRIM and down to 12,000 feet, Flair 2854.
0: Flair 2854, expect ILS X-ray 29 left.
2: ILS X-ray 29 left, Flair 2854.

0: 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Hello, Flexjet 604. Is 1-2 mile final.
1: Flexjet 604. Runway 29 left, wind 282 degrees, 18 knots, clear to land. Wind shear report 0500 feet. Gain loss 1-2 knots.
0: Flexjet 604, roger, copy remarks. And runway 29 left, clear to land. Yeah, we are parking at Aerosethine.
1: Copy that, expect a vacant runway 0 left.

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1: 2854, windshield reported below 500 feet, gain loss 1 kilo knot. Wind surface 52 degrees, 7 knots, clear to land, long way.
2: So we got the wind here, clear to land, 29 left in that first comment, please.